0: I just got here. 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Oh, at the gay club. I'll call you when I'm done. All right. Okay, bye.
1: Every single time, every time we come to a club, it's always the same thing. Ugh. It's on my nerves.
2: Yeah, he's an idiot.
1: So sick of him.

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1: $3,000 for the sake of everybody in the band. Act like you got some sense.
2: Ain't gonna nobody get up there and shake his hand. What we talking about?
1: Don't get out there playing it, okay?
2: That's what I do every night. That's all I know how to do, man. You know?
1: I ain't flew all the way overseas in the middle seat for us to get over here and f*** up. Act like you got some sense.
2: You might get a little bit of this here. Not money. This is hope money. I hope you get out there and do your thing. And check it out.
1: Hey.
2: Yeah, yeah.
1: You know what I'm saying?
2: All right.
1: Either you can fold that. $3,000? I'm telling you. Don't mess it up for everybody. Greyhound don't float on water.
3: Here in London for the first time to perform for you live, Johnny Volta, Benjamin Andre, Dookie on drums, Possum Jenkins, and Andre, Ice Cold, $3,000. Performing their smash hit, Hey Ya! Ladies and gents, I give you...
4: The love.